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0: Do you have an incident involving a vehicle off of a wall on 7619 Little River Turnpike?
2: Box 42202, EMS Level 1, 6800, Metropolitan Center Drive, Extended Stay America, 116 Cross Street, Lewisdale Road. Engine 422, Matic 422, on Channel 4 Bravo, Box 42202, EMS Level 1, 6800, Metropolitan Center Drive, Extended Stay America, 116 Cross Street, Lewisdale Road.
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1: 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Residential fire alarm, 11334 Lynx Drive, Cross Street, Wedge Drive.

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2: Medic 408 from command.
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2: 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This is limited to one vehicle over the sidewalk.
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1: I can make copies. How'd you coordinate with Rep. 48? Let me know what resources you need.

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0: Engine 408 and I both agree that this truck can stay right where it is until the tow truck gets here.
1: Copy Fairfax from Command.
2: Command, go ahead.
1: Do you have PD dispatched on this?
2: Yes, we do.
1: Copy, engine 408 from command. Would you guys just put some fireline tape around the area and make sure that nobody's walking on that sidewalk?
3: P710, White Post Road, Cross Street, Green Post Court. 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White Post Road, Cross Street, Green Post Court.
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On channel 4 Bravo, box 40800, EMS level 3, 7008 Columbia Pike, Aldi, Cross Street, Route 650 southbound ramp, Route 244 southbound. Ambulance 408, engine 408. On channel 4 Bravo, box 40800, EMS level 3, 7008, Columbia Pike, Aldi, Cross Street, Route 650 south. Engine 422, Medic 426. On channel 4 Bravo, box 42201, EMS level 1, 606 Sibling Avenue, Cross Street, Dinwiddie Street. Engine 422, Medic 426. On channel 4 Bravo, box 42201, EMS level 1, 6006, Sibling Avenue, Cross Street, Dinwiddie Street.

Engine 430, Medic 430, on channel 4 Bravo, Box 4308, EMS level 2, Nutley Street northbound over Interstate 66, Cross Street, Nutley Street northbound ramp to Interstate 66 eastbound. Engine 430, Medic 430, on channel 4 Bravo, Box 4308, EMS level 2, Nutley Street northbound over Interstate 66, Cross Street, Nutley Street northbound ramp to Interstate 66 eastbound.

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On channel 4. 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Box 41712. Carbon monoxide alarm. 64. 74. 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Carbon monoxide alarm. 6474, Lop Deep Place, Cross Street, Kobolaski Port.

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Engine 418, Medic 418. On Channel 4 Bravo, Box 41801, EMS Level 1, 6808, Westcott Road, Cross Street, Westmoreland Road.

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Tower 403, Ambulance 423, on Channel 4 Bravo, Box 44306, EMS Level 2, 9826, Fairfax, 373, Cross Street, Main Street.

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Carbon monoxide alarm, 10104. 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On channel 4 Bravo, box 43296. Carbon monoxide alarm, 10104. Glenmuir Road, Cross Street, Gilbertson Road.

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On channel 4 Bravo, box 422-14, EMS level 3, 6545. Riles Road, Cross Street, Tanager Street. Ambulance 405 Echo, engine 422. On channel 4 Bravo, box 422-14, EMS level 3, 6545. Riles Road, Cross Street, Tanager Street.

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On channel 4 Bravo, box 42404, EMS level 1, 8547, Richmond Highway, Washington Square Apartments, 201. Engine 424, Medic 424. On channel 4 Bravo, box 42404, EMS level 1, 8547, Richmond Highway, Washington Square Apartments, 201.

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On channel 4 Bravo, Box 41138, EMS Level 3, 6100, Richmond Highway. Days in, 328, Cross Street, Richmond Highway. Ambulance 411, Engine 411. On channel 4 Bravo, Box 41138, EMS Level 3, 6100, Richmond Highway. Days in, 328, Cross Street, Richmond Highway.

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On channel 4 Bravo, Box 41527, EMS Level 2, 14750, Conference Center Drive, Marriott.

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Spring Village Drive, Oak Hill Building, 113. Matic 422, engine 422. On channel 4 Bravo, box 42207, EMS level 3, 7452. Spring Village Drive, Oak Hill Building, 113. 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
1: 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Mall security is direct.

0: 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It's going to be next to the purple loading dock. 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
1: Copy, Fairfax. The time 42 is on the scene. I'll tell you support command. It's buggy.
2: For commands. In that 43.
3: Truck 429, the chief. Mall security said across the mall radio that they smelled grease. Not gas, grease. But we'll check with the calling party also.
1: Copy.
0: Engine 402 from engine 413. The caller states that he smelled natural gas right at the exit, 212. Going to go investigate with crew 2. I also have mall security on the mall radio.

0: 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No odor, no readings right inside of entrance 212. We do have a very slight haze in the restaurant right next to the entrance. We're about to gain entry now with mall security. We'll investigate with truck 429.
1: Copy, no odor, no readings, slight haze next to 212. Do you need assistance from engine 29 or you want to hang out up top?
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ALS 403, Unfail 4 Bravo, Box 41684, Crash, Medic required, 12353, Henderson Road, Cross Street, Blackacre Road.

0: command from engine 413. We're still trying to gain access to truck 429. The haze is not getting any worse.
1: Okay, you have a Class A owner?
0: Negative, it smells more like it could be possibly grease.

0: Engine 413 from command. Do you know the name of the restaurant? Is it the And Pizza?
1: No, the name of the restaurant is Chef Street Food. We have made access to another restaurant right next to it. Command from Engine 413, the restaurant we've made access to is called Joe and the Juice. Truck 29 has investigated and is all clear. We're attempting to make access now into Chap Street Food.
0: Command strike. Engine 429, can you just check that And Pizza?

0: Truck 29 Command, we've made access.
1: Made access to which occupancy?

0: front of command, which occupancy did you gain access to?
1: The suitcase. Suitcase. Hey, Chief. I think it might have been more of a lighting issue. We don't have anything in this occupancy either. No readings. No odors. And it doesn't appear to be any kind of haze in here.
0: Copy. Engine 413, command. Is the haze isolated in a hallway? Or where exactly is it?
1: Truck 29, command. I'm with Engine 13. It was in a hallway that led into the restaurant. But it seems like it's dissipated or it was a lighting issue that gave the illusion. At this point, we're not finding anything. Based on the no readings, no odors, no haze, it would be good intent, Chief.
0: Copy. Fairfax Tyson's one command. Good intent call. All units go on, serve those ready. Terminate commanding every channel.
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Engine 429, truck 429, Antela 4 Bravo, box 42900, commercial fire alarm, 8661, Leesburg Pike, Sheraton, Cross Street, Corner Side Boulevard. Engine 429, truck 429, Antela 4 Bravo, box 42900, commercial fire alarm, 8661, Leesburg Pike, Sheraton, Cross Street, Corner Side Boulevard.

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Ambulance 411, Engine 411. On channel 4 Bravo, Box, 41196, EMS Level 3, 6641, Wakefield Drive, River Towers Condo, 112, Cross Street, West Wakefield Drive.

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On channel 4 Bravo, box 40204, EMS level 3, 500. Ridge Road Southwest, Cross Street, Frederick Street. Ambulance 434, engine 402. On channel 4 Bravo, box 40204, EMS level 3, 500. Ridge Road Southwest, Cross Street, Frederick Street.

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Engine 421 from Fairfax. Engine 21, go ahead. Let me advise, it looks like we're getting a notification from someone on scene, wasn't able to give an exact address. They advise that the alarm is going off

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On Channel 4 Bravo, Box 40562, EMS Level 3, Interstate 95 Local Northbound over Telegraph Road, Cross Street, Interstate 95 Northbound Ramp to Telegraph Road Northbound. Ambulance 405 Echo, Engine 405, Engine 201. On Channel 4 Bravo, Box 40562, EMS Level 3, Interstate 95 Local Northbound over Telegraph Road, Cross Street, Interstate 95 Northbound Route to Telegraph Road Northbound.

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Commercial fire alarm, 5610. General Washington Drive, public storage, cross street, Bryn Mawr Drive.

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On Channel 4 Bravo, Box 42606. 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Bryn Mawr Drive, Cross Street, General Washington Drive.

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Engine 422, Medic 422, on Channel 4 Bravo, Box 42200, EMS Level 2, 7236, Beverly Park Drive, Cross Street, Beverly Park Drive.

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Engine 437, Ambulance 437, on channel 4 Bravo, Mox 43717, crash with injury, Cross Street, Fairfax County Parkway southbound at John J. Keeneman Road. Engine 437, Ambulance 437, on channel 4 Bravo, Box 43717, crash with injury, Cross Street, Fairfax County Parkway southbound at John J. Keeneman Road.

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0: being held for Wednesday, October 14th, 2026. Fairfax County Fire and Rescue Department, D shift on duty. 7 o'clock.
1: Fairfax, from engine 422, it's going to be 7236, unit A.
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Engine 409, Ambulance 409. 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Brooklyn Road, 104 Cross Street, Brooklyn Court.

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On channel 4 Bravo, Ox, 40202, EMS level 1, 502. Orin Street Southeast, Cross Street, Helena Drive. Engine 402, Medic 402. On channel 4 Bravo, Box, 40202, EMS level 1, 502, Orange Street Southeast, Cross Street, Illinois Drive.

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Ambulance 423, engine 408. On channel 4 Bravo, box 40804, EMS level 3, 7551, Marshall Drive, Cross Street, Hummer Road.

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On channel 4 Bravo, box 40167. Outside fire, George Washington Memorial Parkway southbound under Cambridge Road, cross street. Route 123 southbound ramp to GW Parkway southbound. Engine 401. On channel 4 Bravo, box 40167. Outside fire, George Washington Memorial Parkway southbound under Cambridge Road, cross street. Route 123 southbound ramp to GW Parkway southbound.

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Engine 417, Medic 417, on Channel 4 Bravo, Box 41701, crash with injury, 5867, Post Corners Trail, Cross Street, Trinity Place.

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Engine 426, Ambulance 408. On channel 4 Bravo, Box 42602, crash with injury, Cross Street, Braddock Road at Little River Turnpike. Engine 426, Ambulance 408. On channel 4 Bravo, Box 42602, crash with injury, Cross Street, Braddock Road at Little River Turnpike. 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Engine 411. On channel 4 Bravo, Box 41191, Mississippi, 5903, Mount Eagle Drive, Montebello Condo, 118.

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0: Just looking in the property damage accident. I'm not involved. Fairfax County Parkway, just prior to Fred's Oak Road, northbound, three sedans, gray Lexus, black Toyota, black Honda, no injuries.
1: Elaine, Cross Street, Fort Hill Drive, Rescue 406, Medic 411, ALS 402, on Channel 4, Bravo, Box, 40593, Suicide Attempt, 3805, Ivanhoe Lane, Cross Street, Fort Hill Drive.

Battalion 406, Ontario 43 Lima, Box 40593, shooting 3805 Ivanhoe Lane, Cross Street, Fort Hill Drive. Battalion 406, Ontario 43 Lima, Box 40593, shooting 3805 Ivanhoe Lane, Cross Street, Fort Hill Drive.

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2: 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Truck 422, Ambulance 437, ALS 404. On Channel 4, Bravo, Box, 42207, EMS Level 2, 7452. 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

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On channel 4 Bravo, box 43408, EMS level 3, 10202. Open station court, cross street, Palmer Street. Medic 430, engine 434. On channel 4 Bravo, box 43408, EMS level 3, 10202. Open station court, cross street, Palmer Street.

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On channel 4 Bravo, Box 41100, EMS Level 2, 6332, Richmond Highway, Krispy Kreme, Cross Street, North Kings Highway. Engine 409, Ambulance 411. On channel 4 Bravo, Box 41100, EMS Level 2, 6332, Richmond Highway, Krispy Kreme, Cross Street, North Kings Highway. Engine 424, Ambulance 409. On channel 4 Bravo, Box 40937, EMS Level 2, 7975, Audubon Avenue, 204, Cross Street, Janilee Avenue. Engine 424, Ambulance 409. On channel 4 Bravo, Box 40937, EMS Level 2, 7975, Audubon Avenue, 204, Cross Street, Janilee Avenue.

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On Channel 4 Bravo, Box 4307, EMS Level 3, 9229. Arlington Boulevard, The Virginian 366, Cross Street, Arlington Boulevard. Ambulance 423, Rescue Engine 433. On Channel 4 Bravo, Box 4307, EMS Level 3, 9229. Arlington Boulevard, The Virginian 366, Cross Street, Arlington Boulevard.

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0: 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Medic 429 from Fairfax, status check.
2: 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On channel 4, Bravo, box 40100, EMS level 1, 1446, Mayflower Drive, Cross Street, Ogmore Drive.
3: 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Response check. Medic 429 for Fairfax. 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
2: 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Rescue 406, Ambulance 411. On Channel 4 Bravo, Box 40900, EMS Level 2. 8111, Tiswell Drive, Mount Vernon Nursing Home, 100B, Cross Street, Tiswell Drive. 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

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On channel 4 Bravo, box 43606. Commercial fire alarm, 2300. 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

0: 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On Channel 4 Delta, Box 42550, Crash, Trapped, Route 267 Eastbound, 300 Mill Road, Cross Street, Route 267 Eastbound, Ramp 200 Mill R. Rescue 401, Engine 425, Ambulance 431, Medic 404, ALS 401, Battalion 401, Safety 401, Engine 444, Ambulance 442. On Channel 4 Delta, Box 42550, Crash, Trapped, Route 267 Eastbound, Pre-Hunter Mill Road, Cross Street, Route 267 Eastbound, Ramp to Hunter Mill R.
1: 267 Eastbound, prior Hunter Mill. Sit, ramp.

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0: 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We're on the scene, good location, on the ramp from Hunter Mill from the toll road. One vehicle on its roof, we'll be investigating. You have a situation here in a minute.
1: 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Truck 425, shut down the ramp after the engine passes you. Fairfax 941 has 267 coming in.

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2: 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On channel 4 Charlie, box 417-73. Crash with injury, Valley Road northbound under Wally Road, Cross Street, Interstate 66 westbound via to Route 28 northbound. Tower 438, engine 438, medic 417, engine 415, medic 415. On channel 4 Charlie, box 417-73, crash with injury, Valley Road northbound under Wally Road, Cross Street, Interstate 66 westbound via to Route 28 northbound. Engine 404, medic 404, on channel 4 Bravo, box 43620, EMS level 1, 2978, Centerville Road, Ellis Health and Rehab Center, 203, Cross Street, McLaren Road. 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

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EMS level 3, 1113. 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EMS level 3, 1113. Woodcliff Drive, Cross Street, Ridgecrest Drive.

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EMS Level 1, 1050 Fairfax Boulevard. 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EMS Level 1, 11050. Fairfax Boulevard, Volvo, Cross Street, Main Street.

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Engine 423, Medic 414, on channel 4 Bravo, box 42308, EMS level 1, 8406, Georgian Way, Cross Street, Declaration Court. 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Engine 431, truck 425, on channel 4 Bravo, box 40401, commercial fire alarm, 540, Huntmore Park Drive, Cross Street, Spring Street.

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0: 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Engine 409 and police have had previous contact with him. 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
3: 401 Division 431. I'm on the scene of a commercial strip. Seeing a B5 1073 smoke in the rear. We've got workers on the roof. Here's part of the building's an alarm. Trying to get further now.
0: Adam Drake, one story strip. You got contractors on the roof. That's the smoke from Side Charlie. Buildings in a lot.

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1: 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We have our own water side, Charlie. Building is being evacuated. I have more people coming out trying to get information. I do have gas heaters inside, Charlie, as well.
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0: Now you're 401-104. We're on scene, we'll be assuming second engine assignment. And I'll go ahead and commit to the secondary water. And we'll be on flat alpha.
3: Alright, I'm right. 941's on scene, I'll be establishing command. My vehicle, I'm on the Bravo Charlie corner.
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0: 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We're on the back side of the building with Engine 431. Correct me if I recall, side Charlie, the WOD trail side of the building.
1: That's affirmative. All units on the box. Site Charlie is going to be up against the WOND trail. Site Alpha is going to be facing Eldon.
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5: 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There's no smoke, no fire.
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0: Also, command, we've checked the flight in space. Above 1073, it's all clear. No haze, no smoke, no heat signatures up there either.
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0: 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Confirmed it's going to be the air compressor. 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Overheated again. 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Power secure. 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
0: 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Natural ventilation will be sufficient.
1: Alright, command is direct. Fairfax from Unmore Park Command. Overheated compressor caused this event. 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

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On channel 4 Bravo, box 41191, EMS level 3, 5902, Mount Eagle Drive, Montebello Condo.

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2: Six, ambulance 436. On tail of 4 Bravo, box 40420, EMS level 2, 2100, Centerville Road, Hobby Lobby, Cross Street, Archer Avenue.
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0: 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Primary water is going to be right at the back stamp at South Spring Drive in front of 13648. 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
1: 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I'm going to confer with PD in the front yard.
2: Alright, copy. 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

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On channel 4 Bravo, box 40938, EMS level 3, 7945, Richmond Highway, 14 Alex.

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0: 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EMS level 3, 9146. Barrack Street, 101 Cross Street, Barrack Street.
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0: 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On channel 4 Bravo, box 42552, EMS level 3, cross street, route 267 eastbound at Hunter Mill Road ramp to route 267 east. 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On channel 4 Bravo, box 42552, EMS level 3, cross street, route 267 eastbound at Hunter Mill Road ramp to route 267 east. Engine 432, ambulance 427, on channel 4 Bravo, box 43215, EMS level 2, 5616, Ox Road, dentist office, C, cross street, Ox Road. Engine 432, ambulance 427, on channel 4 Bravo, box 43215, EMS level 2, 5616, Ox Road, dentist office, C, cross street, Ox Road.
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Booked in Terrace Road, Cross Street, Bushman Drive. Engine 434, Medic 433. 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Oakton Terrace Road, Cross Street, Bushman Drive.

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Truck 408, Medic 410. 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

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On Channel 4 Bravo, Box 43409, EMS Level 3, 10455, White Granite Drive, 100, Cross Street, Chambers Road. 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

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Parker's Lane, Middle School, Whitman Middle School. 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

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On channel 4 Bravo, box 40823, EMS level 3, 6520. Braddock Road, Wayanoke Elementary School, Cross Street, Fairland Street.

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Engine 410, Medic 206. 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

0: 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Engine 423, Medic 408, EMS 403, on Channel 4 Bravo, Box 42300, crash, Medic required, 9301, Little River Turnpike, Calvary Hill Baptist Church, Cross Street, Main Street. 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Engine 303, on Channel 4 Bravo, Box 40420, lift the sit, 2026, Capstone Circle, Cross Street, Turquoise Lane.
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On channel 4 Bravo, box 44007, EMS level 1, 4618 B West Ox Road, Cross Street, West Oaks Drive. Truck 440, medic 417. On channel 4 Bravo, box 44007, EMS level 1, 4618 B West Ox Road, Cross Street, West Oaks Drive.

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0: Italian 405, American 405. 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
0: Okay, on a four lane hydrant at Virginia Randolph Avenue. You can complete the water supply there. 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
2: Tower 436 on scene at the recon zone. Recon zone's going to start at 2519, John Epps. I'm going to go into, with a crew of two, to 2510, John Epps, for investigation.
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0: 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I'll go ahead and establish command. I'm going to bug you behind engine 431.
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2: Command from Tower 436.
0: Good.
2: I'm in apartment 202, no readings on the four gas. Apartment 202, if you're at the front of the building, is going to be in the Bravo quadrant. I'm going to go down and check apartment 102. 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
0: Command's right. I'll have engine 431 check around the meter.
2: There's meters on the Bravo wall on the exterior and meters here in the stairwell. We can check the ones in the stairwell if you want to have them check the Bravo wall meters.
0: Yeah, that's what I was going to relay to them.
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1: Affirmative. It's the same one we had a couple months ago. Apparently those all repairs have all been made, but I'm double checking them now.
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2: 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Good intent call. We'll hold tower out of 436 on the scene. 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

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On channel 4 Bravo, box 40405, crash with injury, cross street, Sterling Road at Herndon Parkway.

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3: 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Ambulance 440. 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

0: 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Hey, we're at Reston Parkway in the toll road. I'm not sure if you're going to be closer.
1: Cleared H-Mart. We'll be there in a second. You can go through.
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1: 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West Springfield High School. We're not involved. Could be a vehicle versus a school bus. We're out checking for injuries.

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0: Restart ambulance 412 on this call, please. 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
2: 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The odor is isolated to the exterior in the street. Nothing inside the house itself. Myself and the units around the scene are going to walk around, see if we can locate it. There's a slight odor of some kind of burning of the rubber, but nothing inside any of the structures.
3: I got it.
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Truck 410, on channel 4 Bravo, box 40805, residential fire alarm, 3700, Crest Drive, Cross Street, Wayne Drive. 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

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Rose Hill Drive, 711 Cross Street, Rose Hill Drive. Tower 405, Medic 426. On channel 4 Bravo, box 40504, EMS level 1, 6146. Rose Hill Drive, 711 Cross Street, Rose Hill Drive.

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0: Being Rookie Squad 402, and they're about 7 minutes out.
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On Channel 4 Bravo, Box 42125, EMS Level 1, 12233, Pender Creek Circle, N, Cross Street, Silver Diner Place. Engine 422, Ambulance 437, on Channel 4 Bravo, Box 42217, crash with injury, 7770, Backrick Road, Patriot Ridge, Cross Street, Fullerton Road. Engine 422, Ambulance 437, on Channel 4 Bravo, Box 42217, crash with injury, 7770, Backrick Road, Patriot Ridge, Cross Street, Fullerton Road. Matic 424, Tower 424, on Channel 4 Bravo, Box 42402, EMS Level 3, 8309 Cooper Street, Cross Street, Shirley Street. Matic 424, Tower 424, on Channel 4 Bravo, Box 42402, EMS Level 3, 8309, Cooper Street, Cross Street, Shirley Street.

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Ambulance 411, Tower 424. On channel 4 Bravo, box 40938, EMS level 3, 3709 Shannon's Greenway. Spring Hills, Mount Vernon 319, Cross Street, Richmond Highway. Ambulance 411, Tower 424. On channel 4 Bravo, box 40938, EMS level 3, 3709, Shannon's Greenway. Spring Hills, Mount Vernon 319, Cross Street, Richmond Highway. Ambulance 410, Engine 418. On channel 4 Bravo, box 42800, EMS level 3, 6463, Eppard Street, Cross Street, Sleepy Hollow Road. Ambulance 410, Engine 418. On channel 4 Bravo, box 42800, EMS level 3, 6463, Eppard Street, Cross Street, Sleepy Hollow Road.

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South Jefferson Street. 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EMS level 2, 3440. South Jefferson Street. Goodwin House Bailey's Crossroads, 115. 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

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Truck 425, Medic 404, on Channel 4 Bravo, Box 42506, EMS Level 1, 2056, Beacon Heights Drive, Cross Street, Beacon Ridge. Matic 302, Engine 302, on Channel 4 Bravo, Box 41521, EMS Level 3, 3980, Virginia Mallory Drive, Cross Street, Avion Parkway. Matic 302, Engine 302, on Channel 4 Bravo, Box 41521, EMS Level 3, 3980, Virginia Mallory Drive, Cross Street, Avion Parkway.

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Sideburn Road, Robinson High School, Cross Street, Holden Street. 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On channel 4 Bravo, box 43202, EMS level 1, 5035. Sideburn Road, Robinson High School, Cross Street, Holden Street.

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0: 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Seminary Road, Bailey's Shelter, Cross Street, Center Lane. Engine 410, Medic 209. On channel 4 Bravo, box 41093, EMS level 1, 5914. Seminary Road, Bailey's Shelter, Cross Street, Center Lane.
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Engine 408, Ambulance 408. On channel 4 Bravo, box 40804, EMS level 2, 3450, Gallows Road, Right View Woodburn Senior Living, Cross Street, Aston Street. Engine 408. Ambulance 408. On channel 4 Bravo, box 40804, EMS level 2, 3450, Gallows Road, Right View Woodburn Senior Living, Cross Street, Aston Street. Ambulance 411, Engine 411. On channel 4 Bravo, box 41136, EMS level 3, 3209 Collard Street, Cross Street, Arundel Avenue. Ambulance 411, Engine 411. On channel 4 Bravo, box 41136, EMS level 3, 3209, Collard Street, Cross Street, Arundel Avenue. 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

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Medic 408, truck 408. On channel 4 Bravo, box 40819, EMS level 3, 7705 Elgar Street, Cross Street, Light Street. 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On channel 4 Bravo, box 43103, EMS level 3, 12258, Laurel Glade Court, 204. 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

0: 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Tower 405, Medic 422, ALS 404, on channel 4 Bravo, box 40507, crash, medic required, cross street, Custer Street at Alamo Street.
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Commercial fire alarm, 3711. South George Mason Drive, Skyline House Swimming Pool.

0: 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Hey, we've had on to that commercial. Huh? You're ready.
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1: 422.
0: Do you dispatch a wire down at the intersection of Cimarron and Frontier Drive? There's an 18-wheeler that has a wire caught in between their truck, so we're going to need to dispatch for wires down.
1: Ten four, you're going to stay at that call. At that call.
0: Okay, you went into the accident.
1: 10-4, police advise that it's minor injuries and fire department's not needed.
0: Copy. Okay, we'll stay on scene, otherwise I'll call.
1: 10-4, 1528.
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2: 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You can remain on the wires.
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5: 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Jefferson Park Drive. 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
0: 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If you would, just go ahead and see if you attempt one more time, see if you get in contact with this person.
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Sunrise Valley Drive, via Cross Street, Glade Drive. Hazmat 401, Medic 303. On channel 4 Bravo, box 43104, EMS level 1, 12300. Sunrise Valley Drive, via Cross Street, Glade Drive. 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On channel 4 Bravo, box 44001, EMS level 3, 12255 Fair Lakes Parkway, Kaiser Permanente, Cross Street, West Ops Road. 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On channel 4 Bravo, box 44001, EMS level 3, 12255 Fair Lakes Parkway, Kaiser Permanente, Cross Street, West Ops Road. Truck 425, Ambulance 436. On channel 4 Bravo, box 43104, EMS level 2, 12310 Sunrise Valley Drive, Lockheed Martin, Cross Street, Lake Drive. Truck 425, Ambulance 436. On channel 4 Bravo, box 43104, EMS level 2, 12310 Sunrise Valley Drive, Lockheed Martin, Cross Street, Lake Drive.

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0: 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Fire department's going to stage at Fairfax County Parkway and Sunrise Valley Drive.
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3: Fairfax from Hazmat 401. 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
3: All right, truck 25 from Hazmat 401. 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

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Engine 437, Tower 405, Uncala 4 Bravo, Box 43708, Commercial Fire Alarm, 6082, Palladium Court, Cross Street, South Lane.

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On channel 4 Bravo, box 43104, EMS level 2, 12310 Sunrise Valley Drive, Lockheed Martin I, Cross Street, Glade Drive. Medic 303. On channel 4 Bravo, box 43104, EMS level 2, 12310 Sunrise Valley Drive, Lockheed Martin I, Cross Street, Glade Drive.

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EMS level 3, cross street. South Kings Highway at Huntington Grove Square. 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On Channel 4 Bravo, Box 43055, EMS Level 1, Interstate 66 westbound pre-Route 123, Cross Street, Interstate 66 westbound ramp to Route 123. Truck 430, Medic 433, Engine 434. On Channel 4 Bravo, Box 43055, EMS Level 1, Interstate 66 westbound pre-Route 123, Cross Street, Interstate 66 westbound ramp to Route 123.

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1: Truck 430, go ahead.
0: Vehicle's going to be just at the end of the on-ramp for Nutley. We're kind of in a bad spot to get across to this. We're going to try just by the location.
1: We're coming down the off-ramp right now. Are we going to be able to get to it from the off-ramp, or are you saying it's prior to the Jersey Walk?
0: It's just right at the very end of the Jersey Walk for the on-ramp.
1: I got
2: 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Engine 422, Medic 405, on channel 4 Bravo, box 42230, EMS level 2, 6629, Springfield Mall, Cross Street, Loisdale Road.
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3: 1623.

0: Medic 433 from truck 430. Go ahead and take Dudley Street. Take the ramp off Dudley. It'd be easier access.
1: I'm right behind you guys.
2: Medic 405 from Medic 452.
3: Medic 405.
2: Yeah, no, I'm good. You guys can go ready.
3: Yeah, I'll be going ready.
4: Medic 422 from Fairfax.
2: Medic 422.
4: There's now possibly two patients because it's on her as well. Do you want to keep Medic 405?
2: Yes, ma'am. 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
1: Go ahead.
0: This is going to be an assault. However, they seem to be separated. No police are on scene to verify that. Stage at your discretion.
1: All right, we're going to be staging at Spring Mall, just outside of the JCPenney.
0: 1625.

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1: 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They're going to work on getting a tow truck. 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
1: 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On channel 4 Bravo, box 40800, EMS level 2, 6700. Columbia Pike, Sleepy Hollow Manor Nursing Home, 00106D Cross Street, Oak Hill Drive. Truck 408, ambulance 408. On channel 4 Bravo, box 40800, EMS level 2, 6700. Columbia Pike, Sleepy Hollow Manor Nursing Home, 00106D Cross Street, Oak Hill Drive.

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0: There's a call, please, but there's no...
1: Thanks to your driver. 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
2: Okay, we did locate the vehicle. There is a dog that does not appear to be in distress, but it sounds like it's been in the parking lot for a very long period of time. The vehicle information provided is inaccurate. I'll supplement the event with the correct information for our clerk.
0: 10-4, 1646.

0: 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We're in service.
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Engine 208, Medic 408. On channel 4 Bravo, Box 42694, EMS Level 1, 4931, Beauregard Street, T3, Cross Street, Lachine Lane.

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0: Spoke with the caller. Apparently another unit was out here about 10 minutes ago for the same issue. Is that correct?
1: That's correct.
0: Can you tag this address for a faulty alarm? They are reaching out to the alarm company about coming and servicing the system.
1: 10-4. 1659.

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2: 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I'm stuck in traffic on Industrial.
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On tail 4 Bravo, box 43612, EMS level 3, 130-16 Piney Glade Road, Cross Street, Cedar Glen Lane. Matic 404, engine 436. On tail 4 Bravo, box 43612, EMS level 3, 13016, Piney Glade Road, Cross Street, Cedar Glen Lane.

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On Channel 4 Tele, Box 40564. Vehicle fire, Interstate 95 northbound Pre-Telegraph Road, Cross Street, Interstate 95 local northbound. Engine 405, Ambulance 207, Paramedic Engine 842. On Channel 4 Tele, Box 40564, Vehicle fire, Interstate 95 northbound Pre-Telegraph Road, Cross Street, Interstate 95 local northbound. Engine 401, Medic 401 Bravo. On Channel 4 Bravo, Box 40100, EMS Level 1, 1446. 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Mayflower Drive, Cross Street, Osmer Drive.

0: 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EMS 403, on channel 4 Bravo, box 40100, EMS level 1, 1446, Mayflower Drive, Cross Street, Ogmore Drive.
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On channel 4 Bravo, box 42807, EMS level 3, 3100. South Manchester Street. Woodlake Towers Apartments, 904 Cross Street, Glen Harlan Road.

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Belmont Landing Road, Cross Street, Belmont Boulevard. Engine 420, Ambulance 420. On Channel 4 Bravo, Box 42005, EMS Level 2, 7520. Belmont Landing Road, Cross Street, Belmont Boulevard.

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0: 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Recon zones clear up to the house. 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Be taking a left.
1: 944, copy, copy. 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You need to take your assigned positions. 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
0: Left complete, two in the front, two in the rear. Walk up basement on side Bravo. 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We'll be attempting to contact the homeowner. 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
1: I copy. 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Walk up basement. Attempting to make contact with the homeowner.

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0: Engine 414, were you able to make contact with the homeowner?
2: That's affirmative. They were smelling the gas yesterday. The gas company turned the gas off yesterday. She said she was having a little trouble with her throat today and noticed the burning smell in the kitchen today. There is no burning smell at the moment.
0: I copy.

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0: 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On Channel 4 Delta, Box 42600, Still Alarm, 6920, Bradlick Shopping Center, Dollar Tree, Cross Street, Bradlick Road. Engine 408, Engine 422, Truck 408, Battalion 408. On Channel 4 Delta, Box 42600, Still Alarm, 6920, Bradlick Shopping Center, Dollar Tree, Cross Street, Bradlick Road. 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On Channel 4 Bravo, Box 43801, EMS Level 2, 15125 Bradlick Road, Cross Street, Starry Night Lane. Engine 438, Ambulance 438. On Channel 4 Bravo, Box 43801, EMS Level 2, 15125 Bradlick Road, Cross Street, Starry Night Lane. 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Matic 422, Truck 422, on Channel 4 Bravo, Box 42207, EMS Level 3, 7100, Benima Lane, Cross Street, Hoos Road.
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4: 26.
5: Yes, sir. Please do. All units responded from Battalion 408. I'm on the scene. It's a one-story commercial strip mall in the middle of the row. There's nothing evident. It appears to be evacuated. Battalion 408 will take a lap.
1: Building will label 2345. The floors. We 3345, there's a bookshelf inside the door that was on fire. The sprinkler has been activated. Fire appears to be out.
6: Engine 440, I have copy. It's still alarm assignment. Just advise what additional resources you're going to need up there.
1: Up there. Dispatch locations.
6: That copy.
1: Engine 440, officer from Engine 440, driver. Good. I'm down at the front doors with maintenance crews. They said there was a malfunctioning damper. Where do you want them to meet you? They can give you more information.
7: Actually, I had a fire in a bookshelf just inside of door in apartment 3325. If he can get you into the sprinkler room so you shut the water off, that'd be great. I've got the keys with me.
1: Copy that. We'll head there now.
6: Jim 440 from command.
7: Go ahead.

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1: Well, you can start one. We'll take a look at it.
0: Correct.
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3: Investigator 9 is direct.
2: 4.
4: 4. Nothing evident. We'll say it's been evacuated. We'll be investigating.
5: Battalion 408 copies the on-scene report. Fairfax Battalion 408, I'm on the scene. I'll establish command of my vehicle in the parking lot. I've completed a lap. It's one story in the rear. Appears to be on a slab. There was no conditions on the Charlie side.
4: Direct Battalion 408 on scene. As command, lap complete.

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2: 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He's trying to make entry to H, UNH.
1: 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Engine 440, driver, you direct.
3: Between Bravo and Charlie.
1: Okay, I'm correct. Once you guys get back there, try to open the rear door for Rescue 408.
3: It's slowing down right now. We'll take a look and see if we can isolate further so we can turn the rest on.
0: Okay.

Rescue 405, engine 413, ambulance 413, engine 418, medic 418, on channel 4 Charlie, box 41360, crash with injury, interstate 495 southbound pre-interstate 66, cross street, interstate 495 southbound through ramp. Rescue 405, engine 413, ambulance 413, engine 418, medic 418, on channel 4 Charlie, box 41360. With injury, interstate 495 southbound pre-interstate 66, cross street, interstate 495 southbound through ramp.

0: 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On Channel 41 Delta, Box 43904, Still Alarm, 11768 Bayfield Court.
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2: That's affirmative. It's going to be the ground level behind the truck.
1: Got copy.
2: We're direct. 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
2: We were also able to check the electrical panel, no issues.
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1: Go ahead.
0: Can you reposition to the Charlie side, make access to the roof, give me a roof report, we'll possibly check some rooftop HVAC units since they were worked on yesterday.
1: I have access on the Alpha side. I will give a report in a second.
0: Okay, but direct. Are you going to be able to get on the roof with the parapet on the Alpha side?
2: Kevin, you'll work.
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6: 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We'll give you some protection here in a second.
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0: 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I'm going to check and give a report in a second.
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0: we missed it.
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1: Inside the store where the alleged smoke was coming from. It's clear now. 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
0: All right, copy. What quadrant of the building is that vent in?
1: Like quadrants.
0: Okay, on the right.
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4: 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Will everybody go to Bravo?
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0: Truck 408 driver from command, were you direct? Source of possible smoke was in the between the Bravo and Charlie quadrants towards the side of Charlie wall of the roof.

0: County 401 from entrance 4. Last complete, nothing evident on all three sides of an unit down home. It's going to be a walkout basement. We'll label the floors 1, 2, 3. All occupants are accounted for. I'm meeting with the homeowner in the front, and we're advancing that entrance recorder. Side Alpha.
1: All right, I copy. Last complete. Label on 1, 2, 3. You're with the homeowner. Engine 3/4 of the front door. 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

0: Oktala 4 Bravo, Box 44404, EMS Level 3, 7902 Tysons 1 Place, Vita Apartments 25, Cross Street, West Park Drive, Ambulance 444, Truck 429, Oktala 4 Bravo, Box 44404, EMS Level 3, 7902, Tysons 1 Place, Vita Apartments 25, Cross Street, West Park Drive.
1: Going to basement 1-2.
2: Correction. We'll keep it at 1-2-3 to walk out basement. Same traffic. Nothing there.
3: Copy that.
0: Ambulance 444, truck 429, Octane 4 Bravo, box 44404, EMS level 3, 7902 Tysons 1 Place, Vita Apartments 25, Cross Street, West Park Drive. Ambulance 444, truck 429, Octane 4 Bravo, box 44404, EMS level 3, 7902, Tysons 1 Place, Vita Apartments 25, Cross Street, West Park Drive.
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2: 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We'll keep it at 1-2-3 to walk out basement.

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0: Fairfax Command at 6920 Bradlin Shopping Center at the Dollar Tree. They had some sort of HVAC issue. Situation stable, it's no fire. We're going to shut down two of the rooftop HVAC units. We'll turn the building back over to the building representative. Situation stable, I'll terminate command. We'll go back to Bravo. Units are picking up. 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
1: 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This time, all traffic resuming on Channel 4 Bravo, 1859.
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Engine 412, Engine 442, Rescue 401, Tower 401, Tanker 412, Ambulance 412, Battalion 402. On Channel 4 Delta, Box 41283, Inside Gas Leak. 474, Riverbend Road, Cross Street, Hidden Spring Road. Medic 433, Engine 423, on Channel 4 Bravo, Box 44307, EMS Level 3, 9602, Main Street, Lifetime Fitness, Cross Street, Main Street.

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On Channel 4 Delta, Box 41283, Inside Gas Week, 474. Riverbend Road, Cross Street, Hidden Spring Road. Engine 412, Engine 442, Rescue 401, Tower 401, Tanker 412, Ambulance 412, Battalion 402. On Channel 4 Delta, Box 41283, Inside Gas Leak. 474, Riverbend Road, Cross Street, Hidden Spring Road.

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1: Direct Battalion 402, you're responding to 474 Riverbend Road. Going to be for odor of gas coming from the basement. Washington Gas has been notified. They're not in route yet.
0: Battalion 402 is okay.
1: Battalion 402, also be advised, due to radio coverage in the area, this event should be on 41 Hotel and 41 Golf. Did you want to switch channels or maintain 4 Delta?
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0: 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It's, you know, where the old American Doll used to be? 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
2: Four 14, ambulance 427, on channel 4 Bravo, box 41406, EMS level 2, 4904 Pepper Lane, Cross Street, Moy Road. Engine 414, ambulance 427, on channel 4 Bravo, box 41406, EMS level 2, 4904, Pepper Lane, Cross Street, Moy Road.

0: 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Out of transport units, this BLS, injury from a fall.
1: You're right. You want an EMS level 3?
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EMS level 3, 1005 Westwood Drive Northeast, Cross Street, Overlook Lane. 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EMS level 3, 1005 Westwood Drive Northeast, Cross Street, Overlook Lane.

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1: 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Direct the time, 4-2 is on the scene. I'll have Riverbend command the buggy.
2: Direct the time, 4-2 is on scene, has command of the buggy. 1918.
0: 4 Bravo, box 44304, EMS level 2, 3917. Lenham Boulevard, Fairfax Commons, Cross Street, North Street,

0: Man, this is 4-4. Bus complete. Gonna be 2 in the front, 2 in the rear, 3 on side delta. Level 4 is basement 1-2. Gas meter is on side delta. You know, has this readings at the meter. Nothing on the lap. Checking with the homeowners.
1: That's direct level basement 1-2. Last quarter, no readings at the meter, top of the homeowners. Tower 401 from command. Stay out on Hidden Spring. Do not make the left from Hidden Spring on the river bend unless we call for you.
2: Tower 1, copy. We've already made that left.

engine 432, ambulance 440, on channel 4 Bravo, box 43286, crash with injury, Fairfax County Parkway southbound under Ox Road, cross street, Burke Center Parkway. Engine 432, ambulance 440, on channel 4 Bravo, box 43286, crash with injury, Fairfax County Parkway southbound under Ox Road, cross street, Burke Center Parkway.

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0: 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Do you want us to come in any further?
1: Really tight coming back here. Just staying out there until we lost further.
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2: 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Engine 419, Safety 402, Battalion 405, on Channel 5, Charlie, Box, 1, Mutual Aid, EMF, MM 160.8, Interstate 95, Hub South Highway.
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0: 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We're at 462 River Bend Road.
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Rescue 405, Medic 403, on Channel 4 Bravo, Box 43202, EMS Level 2, 10204, Dundalk Street, Cross Street, Pumphrey Drive.

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Ambulance 428, engine 418. On channel 4 Bravo, Mox, 418 Zulu 4, EMS level 3, Cross Street, Fairmont Street at Strathmade Street.

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On channel 4 Bravo, boxed, 42125, EMS level 1, 4225. Mozart Brigade Lane, Cedar Lake Congos, 21, Cross Street, Cedar Lakes Drive. Truck 440, Medic 433. On channel 4 Bravo, box, 42125, EMS level 1, 4225. Mozart Brigade Lane, Cedar Lakes Congos, 21, Cross Street, Cedar Lakes Drive.

0: Fairfax, amended 432. Yes, ma'am. Are there any PD units available to respond to this incident?
1: Three units on route. Closest units about a minute and a half away.
0: Copy. Thank you.
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1: 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Correction, ambulance 428 from Fairfax.

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0: 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You can go in service.
1: 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Going ready.

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2: Engine 415, engine 436, hazmat 401, tower 436, ambulance 440, alien 403, on channel 4 Delta, box 41513, inside gas leak, 13501, King Charles Drive, Cross Street, Beast Corner Road. Engine 415, engine 436, hazmat 401, tower 436, ambulance 440, battalion 403, on channel 4 Delta, box 41513, inside gas leak, 13501, King Charles Drive, Cross Street, Leaf Corner Road.

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1: 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Just receiving a call from Washington Gas for a smell of gas inside the home at 13501 King Charles Drive. Engine 415 first due, engine 436 second due.

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0: Okay, the recon zone is going to be for us, for Engine 415, just prior to King Charles, 200 feet back. For you all, if you guys are coming off Centerville Road to Lee's Corner, right there on Foxfield Lane and Lee's Corner Road, we plan on having our own water once the recon zone is clear in front of the structure.
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1: Fairfax Battalion 403. I'm on the scene. I'm going to go ahead and establish King Charles Drive Command at my buggy.
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1: 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Open up Lee.
0: Okay.

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1: Italian G403, Fusion 415. Recon area is clear, have zero readings outside. Spoke to the homeowner, stated that the gas was just cut on 2 hours ago. He has a smell of gas in the kitchen. I'm doing my 360, I'll get back to you.
2: Command's right. All units, you can move on to King Charles Drive. We can open up the east corner.

0: Battalion G403, Royal Major 415. I got two in the front, two in the rear. It's going to be a split level. Going away with Mason 1 and 2. Going in with a crew of 3. And that's Dave McKitcher. That's going to be 4-1.
1: Copy, labeling them. Basement 1-2, confirming no readings at the doorway.

0: Command Bridge 415. We only got a reading of 5 parts per million. Inside the stove in the kitchen. No other readings, no smells. We're continuing to investigate. Also, the meters inside Charlie, normal operation. Try and have everybody hold at the rig while we investigate.
1: Command strike.
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1: Stand by.

0: Manager 415 from command. 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
1: Yeah, we're just checking right now. 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I think the HVAC is picking up and carrying it. 5 parts per million on the floor number 1. 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
2: On channel 4, Charlie, box 41950, crash with injury, Interstate 95 southbound pre-Route 1, cross street, Interstate 95 southbound ramp to Route 1 southbound. Tower 441, engine 420, medic 419, paramedic engine 512, ambulance 502. On channel 4, Charlie, box 41950, crash with injury, Interstate 95 southbound pre-Route 1, cross street, Interstate 95 southbound ramp to Route 1 southbound. Matic 425, engine 425, on channel 4 Bravo, box 42505, EMS level 3, 11401, Ridge Heights Road, Langston Hughes Middle School, cross street, Seahawks Drive. Matic 425, engine 425, on channel 4 Bravo, box 42505, EMS level 3, 11401, Ridge Heights Road, Langston Hughes Middle School, cross street, Seahawks Drive.
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